woke up in a cell, where am I at? Yeah, it's cold, but I like that. What am I trapped? Hearts beating out of my chest. Doors locked, but the keys are in my hands. Yeah, that's why it doesn't make sense, does it? I make songs that don't make friends. Judge me, might smile, but it ain't that funny. Sing along to the pain, they love it. Life's like a merry-go-round, and I'm still trying to figure it out. I like space, I don't fit in the crowds. My whole life, I've been airing it out. Well, I'm getting into character now. Feels wrong, but it feels right. My feelings seal tight, real nice, but I will fight anything to win. But I'm not Mike Tyson, I won't bite you, but I will tell you if I don't like it. I am not the norm.

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I kinda like it up here, I'm not coming down. I'd rather be alone, I am not good in crowds. Which is kinda confusing, I know been that way since a child.

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I kinda like it up here, I'm not coming down. I'd rather be alone, I am not good in crowds. Which is kinda confusing, I know, been that way since a child.

yeah. Trying to focus. 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Take my brain, put it on the floor, trying to figure out my motives. Y'all thought I was an issue when the door was locked. Nah, you should see me when the door opens. Every night I can hear voices. Put a camera in my face. Might turn Joker like a Mike Posner. Always been a little complex, difficult to process. Some of y'all wanna sit around and try to pick apart my bars. Here's some lines you could dissect. If I'ma die, giving everything that I have.

0: What, are you scared of me? It's embarrassing. If it wasn't for me, you would've never wrote therapy. I've been here for you, but I come in never there for me. It's a little bit twisted, but I miss when you and I had scary dreams. I don't really wanna talk about it. Well, it's too bad now, Nate. Shut up. Now, where were we? Oh, back in the day when you and I had it all mapped out in the basement, crying in your room like a baby. I wish mom was here, we all do, so we wouldn't have to hear about it. Every single record, you don't really wanna change me? Yeah, I'm the one that made this happen. Do you really wanna get rid of your main attraction? Let's pack our bags and go back to Gladwin now. Yeah, it's time for the third record, and you know I got the content. I don't wanna make you nervous, but it ain't like it used to be. We got a lot of people watching. You told me that you don't want me in your life. That's pretty hard to digest. And I told you I leave when we die. And we ain't died yet. Therapy session was beautiful, Nate, but I'm wondering what's coming next. Yeah, get that stupid ad off of your head when I'm talking to you. You hear what I said? You don't like the prison I built you? Yeah, you wanna know what the funny thing is? You keep on talking to me like a stranger, but we've been together since you were a kid. Yeah, took us from a no name, told you everything was okay. Now you trying to cut me out of it like I ain't never been a part of it. I ain't the heart of it, I made this soul thing. Yeah, put us on the dope stage. You must have no brain. What's the point of having guns if you can't aim? What's the point of having blood with no veins? What's the point of having love with no pain? What I'm saying is me without you doesn't make any sense. I know I'm intense and controlling, but you need to learn how to cope with it. That's just the way that it is. You didn't want me to live in your house, you shouldn't have let me move in. It's comfortable here and I like it. I got my own room and everything. It don't get better than this. Say you wanna own your life, then wake up and take your own advice. You're just mad cause you know I'm right. Yeah, I'm flattered you put me in mansion, but you should've told him right. Put your hands on the coldest nights. You didn't tell him about the times you and I used to hold the mic. I mean, what are you, out of your mind? Guess both of us will be. Come on, let's go outside. Is this what you wanted? Both of us out in the open, let's do it then. I mean, why are you doing this? I know that you're mad, but I'm not in the mood for this. We got a record to drop. So why you acting like I'm not a part of it?
1: And where's my shovel at?
0: Probably out back where it always is. You can't get rid of all of me. Shut up, I don't wanna hear another sentence. Hell, man, that is a mere the fear talking. What a dumb question. Yes, real music to the day we die, right? Yeah, ain't that the slogan, Nathan? Thought I told you to keep your mouth shut. I mean, so what? You know I never listen. Let me guess, we gon' dig a hole, kill a track, and probably put a beat in it. Rap about it for like 3 minutes. Hey, that's pretty deep, isn't it? Wait a minute, you don't really think for a second that you're putting me in this? No, of course not. Just a little deeper, then we'll go inside and we can stop digging.
1: You had me scared for a second. I thought we were digging my grave.
0: We did. What, you don't like being afraid? It's a dose of your own medicine. What, you don't like how it tastes? My therapist told me don't bury my issues, but I'ma be honest, man, I'm feeling great. I think it's only right we go back to where you were created. I wrote a song for Johnny without you, but he ain't gonna like it. Let's see how he takes it. He probably don't even remember us, does he? I wish I was

for me to rest when everything inside beats so fast. Hard for me to accept love when all I've ever known are heart attacks and heart failures. Cardiac arrest, you see. I'm not used to being healthy, just making sure everyone thinks I am, but who am I? I always ask myself the question, why this fearful heart can't accept your reckless invitations? And maybe I've seen too many brave hearts get executed and I'm afraid to be next. Got all this pain locked inside, but I don't know how to open up my chest. So just leave me to myself, cause it hurts to get cut. Except every time that happens, I self-destruct. I lie, I hate, I blame.